0: 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We got a full tank of gas, half a pack of cigarettes. It's dark, and we're wearing sunglasses. Hit it.
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Kids Are Burning, and Peter Garrett, frontman of Midnight Oil, referred to that song as the song they were meant to record, and he's glad that it's had this long-lasting endurance. It is the 80s at 8 on 97.1 The River, Atlanta's classic hits. Jonathan Cain dropped a brand new song over the 4th of July weekend to celebrate America's 250th birthday. Journey, of course, winding down their days, but Jonathan going to continue to make new music. 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

0: Carolina's Classic Hits, 97.1 The River. Hey, it's Deborah, and the Coral Reefer Band has their Keep the Party Going tour, and it's coming to Synovus Bank Amphitheater at Chastain Park. You kind of feel like you're at the beach when you're at the show, right? You don't have to leave the metro at all, but you still get that tropical feel. July 18th, Chastain, English Nick, to pass on another pair of tickets Tuesday after 1 p.m.
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The album released in March. 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Natty 7 won the River, Atlanta's classic hits. 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
18: 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Weather.
19: A few storms early, but then things are going to clear out. A little cooler, but not much. 73 the low. Tuesday, a mix of clouds and sun, and then more scattered storms with a high up to 91 degrees.
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Well, it was the second song from her debut album. 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

Brian May, known astrophysicist, he made an appearance at the Starmus Festival, which is not a music festival that you've never heard of. Oh, no. This was all about astronomy and space exploration. Queen with another one, Bites the Dust. 97.1 The River, Atlanta's classic hits.

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Bon Jovi kicks off their tour tomorrow, and they did a secret show last week in Baltimore. Fans were given surprise tickets to a live show. They weren't allowed phones, and they didn't know who was there until the show actually started. He called it a warm-up performance. 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
2: 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I think once you're in a band and you like playing and you like each other and you like your music, what else do we do? You know, it's what it is, who we are, and it's what we do.

0: 97.1 The River, Atlanta's classic hits. Deborah with you. Rush with a new drummer honoring the late Neil Peart. And a few new songs will be mixed in as well with the decades of hits that you already know and love. And you got 2 days to catch it here in the ATL, November 25th and 27th, State Farm Arena. 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
2: 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My name is Deborah. Did you wait to jump on your tickets for The River's Rockin' Birthday Bash? I mean, I get it. We all procrastinate, right? 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Gary Martin Hayes from the law offices of Gary Martin Hayes and Associates, he is willing to give up his personal seats. 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And you'll get them to all three concerts, too. 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All you have to do to sign up is head to our website, 971theriver.com.
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verse, chorus, verse. That is the standard when it comes to song structures. This is verse, instrumental, verse, pre-chorus, instrumental, another verse, another instrumental, and then chorus. Maybe that's why it's so enduring. Journey with Don't Stop Believin', Atlanta's classic hits, 97.1 The River. 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

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Right now, it's Ram Jam, 971 The River, Atlanta's classic hits.

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1: Do ice cream trucks drive around your neighborhood? Because I have not seen one at all this year, and with how hot it's been, a rocket pop would feel really good. 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Foreigner, cold as ice. You're

Joey Tempest, he's a front man for Europe. He was doing this interview and somebody asked him, "Do you ever feel embarrassed about the clothing and the hair that you had in the 80s? And he said some people do give him a hard time, but that was just kind of the thing then. It was MTV, it was trendy. And honestly, he was just trying to look like Robert Plant. And I had to go look at pictures of Robert Plant at the time. I mean, he was in the same vein, but not exactly that look. But I get it. I'm sure when I look at pictures of the 90s, I'm like, ooh, why was I wearing that? 97.1 The River, Atlanta's Classic Hits, Europe, and the final countdown.

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America 250 concert may have been canceled, but cities across the country, they had their own mini versions, and Kenny Loggins rocked St. Louis for that semi-sesquicentennial. Now, I gotta dig up the set list, but I'm pretty sure he sang Danger Zone. 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
2: I have the idea. I know what I want to do. I want to be Robert Plant. I don't want to be singing "If You Break My Heart" and all this stuff. I don't want to be singing that. I want to be saying "Don't You Break My Heart," you know, like you're going to die. So I decided to start switching gender on a bunch of songs that are cover songs, and then I pick songs that they're writing that come from another perspective as a female. I'm telling you, get out of my face, you know?

0: 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I am Deborah. Now, we had some cute little puppies in the River studio just the other day, and they're so adorable and adoptable, too. 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

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We don't stop the run for at least 60 minutes straight. 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
16: So far, pleasant start to the morning ride through our newest work zone, 400 southbound from Roswell, getting down to the North Springs MARTA station. They'll be adding more burials and cones and other equipment in the preceding weeks. 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

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Good morning. Here's Kiss.

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0: Felt like we were in the Twilight Zone last night. 97.1 The River, Atlanta's Classic Hits with Renee. Ouch. Team USA men, Belgium. It's a tough loss. I think we all just sort of need a hug today, right? This is Renee, and of course there's soccer in town. Atlanta Stadium, Lionel Messi in town. Argentina taking on Egypt. They'll be on the pitch around noontime. Downtown's going to be bananas. English Nick will get you to navigate that, and hopefully he won't be gloating. Oh, man. Because England is still on the way, right? Ah, there you go. 613, let's check the roads.
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0: 97 on the River, Atlanta's classic hits. Sting said nothing ever happened in that song, but these days he won't sing it. It's one song he won't sing anymore in concert. He says, hey, I don't want to get canceled. So there you go. Playing it safe, Sting. 628 now.
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0: Pearl Jam offering a brand new poster signed to raise money in support of relief efforts in Venezuela. Venezuela hit by 2 earthquakes June 24th. Massive destruction. Pearl Jam said every dollar will go to relief efforts. And you can check out the poster. Bidding goes through Friday. We've got it up at 971theriver.com. More new music on the way from U2. They announced they're dropping a new single today. It's called Street of Dreams at noon. Got a music video out they shot in Mexico City last year. They wrote, hopped a bus in Mexico City, destination Street of Dreams. So look for that. Alden Rock News at 971theriver.com. And let's check traffic.
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0: Chance of pop-up showers, high 92, down to 74 tonight. And mostly cloudy tomorrow, but hopefully it is going to stay dry right now. 74 degrees. Rod Stewart on the river.

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They'll be on the pitch August 27th, Mercedes-Benz Stadium. Ah, the pitch will be gone. 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
1: Well, back with a little bit of better news for you. That earlier crash that had 400 closed southbound at Lenox Road now cleared and traffic moving again. Should thin out pretty quickly, but still expect slower than normal traffic here. That's 400 southbound back open again past Lenox Road. The intersection at Decatur and Grand in the Sweet Auburn area blocked due to police activity. 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

97 on the River, Atlanta's Classic Hits. Keith Richards says, if I had to do it all over again, I'd listen to my body before it screamed for help. But he says, as far as the Stones go, it's a matter of energy. We got it. And they got a brand new album coming out on Friday called Full in Tongues. Check that out soon. Paint It Black now on the River.

0: We didn't start the fire. We didn't win either last night. 97.1 The River, Atlanta's Classic Hits. Team USA men versus Belgium. Tough loss. And yeah, I do need a hug today. I definitely do. In Atlanta at noon, more soccer, Atlanta Stadium. Lionel Messi and Argentina taking on Egypt. They'll be on the pitch at noon. Downtown traffic's going to be bananas. It already is. Folks already heading down. We still got FIFA fever here in Atlanta. Team USA did have a good run. 7:10, let's check traffic now with Wendy.
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0: Got a chance of pop-up showers today. Hot, high 92, down to 74 tonight. Mix of sun and clouds tomorrow might actually stay dry. High 94. Right now, 74 degrees.

0: 97.1 The River, Atlanta's classic hits. Tuesday. I think there's tacos in your future. I'm starving. Also, I was riding in 85 near Spaghetti Junction, that billboard that tells us how much cash we could win. $576 million up for grabs on the Mega Millions. Hey, it's 7-7. Feeling lucky. Might as well. We're going to need some cash to pay our light bill, the electric bill. It is so hot. And I don't think we've turned off the air conditioner for the last 2 months. So can't wait to see that bill when it comes in. Let's check the roads right now.
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97 on the River, Atlanta's Classic Hits Concert Warm-Up, Guns N' Roses, September 19th, Truist Park. Gonna help us celebrate our birthday. Got three parties, and by the way, Gary Martin Hayes is giving away tickets to all three concerts. One lucky winner gets Gary's tickets. Lynyrd Skynyrd, Foreigner coming up in just 2 weeks, July 23rd at Ameris. Motley Crue, August 12th at Ameris Bank Amphitheater. And these guys, Guns N' Roses, enter for a chance to win on our River app.

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2: 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John Bon Jovi, it's been to hell and back with his vocal cords. Finally found the right doctor, and earlier this year, got things back to good. We'll see, because Bon Jovi set up for a big residency starting tonight, Madison Square Garden through July 27th. Can you say road trip? Bon Jovi kicking off 80s at 8 on The River. Shots!

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Cinderella was discovered by John Bon Jovi. Tom Kiefer and John are pals. Here's Shake Me, 80s at 8 on The River.

0: 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Get you another dose tonight at 8 p.m. with Deborah Green. This is Renee. 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

dancer warm-up, Pat Benatar, hubby Neil Giraldo. Going to be at the Fred, August 7th. 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
0: Members of Black Sabbath hung out with Sharon Osbourne this past weekend. New book documenting the history of the band, going to be released soon. And Ozzy was fully involved to the official Black Sabbath book, the very first one, Masters of Reality, Why Black Sabbath Matter, set to be released in October. You can pre-order that now. Pearl Jam auctioning off a signed poster to raise money in support of relief efforts in Venezuela, hit hard by two earthquakes on June 24th. Pearl Jam said every dollar will go to relief efforts. And the poster, designed by Jeff Ament's brother, bidding goes through Friday. Today, new music on the way from U2. They're dropping a new single called Street of Dreams at noon. All the rock news at 971theriver.com, rest of our platforms. Let's check the roads right now with Wendy.
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3: 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And Sugarloaf Parkway, Old Norcross Road coming in with a crash in Lawrenceville. 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
11: A chance of pop-up showers again today. High 92, down to 74 tonight. Mix of sun and clouds tomorrow, but no rain. Like that, high 94. Right now, 75 degrees. Here's Billy Idol on the river.

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You can use the River app, right? 9 o'clock coming up, the Rock Block. John Mellencamp, get your votes in. We'll play the top three soon.

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John Mellencamp is coming. 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

Dancer warm up, 9 o'clock rock block. It's John Mellencamp, 97.1 The River, Atlanta's classic hits. Coming to Ameris-Bank Amphitheater August 1st. Mellencamp always comes with the surprises. He does. Rock blocks, 9, noon, and 5. We give you the artist and you vote. You can also leave an open mic for us on the River app when you vote there. Journey now on the River.

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0: Loving me some Jackson Browne. 97.1 The River, Atlanta's classic hits with Renee. 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It's 924 downtown Bananas already with soccer traffic. Let's check the roads. Wendy.
1: For the Ken Nugent Law, one call, that's all traffic center.
2: Northbound at 17th Street and a secondary crash now back behind that. 400 South of Mansell in the right shoulder. 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I'm Woody with 97.1 The River Traffic.
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0: Chance of pop-up showers today, high 92, down to 74 tonight. Mix of sun and clouds tomorrow and no rain for the first time in a long time, high 94. Right now, 78 degrees. Stone Temple Pilots on the river.

Dylan wrote that song on Interstate 85 here in Atlanta, probably right around Spaghetti Junction, I'm assuming. 97.1 The River, Atlanta's Classic Hits, AC/DC. 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

97 on the River, Atlanta's Classic Hits. Plenty of soccer going on in Atlanta today, Atlanta Stadium. Lionel Messi and Argentina, they're taking on Egypt. On the pitch at noon, downtown traffic's already bananas. We got the FIFA fever. And it's funny, they have to rip out all that grass, put in AstroTurf. Falcons first game is August 14th. Ow.

0: 97 on the River, Atlanta's Classic Hits with Renee. Axel's back tomorrow. Nick is next. You have a great rest of your day and stay out of that soccer traffic. Nick will help you navigate things a little bit later on this afternoon.
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Aerosmith with the Rag Doll. 97 won the River, Atlanta's Classic Hits. World Cup match day in Atlanta. I saw a bunch of cars heading to Mercedes-Benz. I mean, at the Atlanta Stadium. Took me back to last week when I went to the England game. Such a great atmosphere. Argentina, Egypt, today at noon. The round of 16 gets done by the end of the day. We'll know who's going to be in the quarterfinals.

Well, Pearl Jam, Better Man. So sorry to the USA men's team for not making it against Belgium last night. That man, Eddie Vedder, was up in one of the suites. And at one point, the camera went to him. He was on the big screen. USA was already 3-1 down, but Eddie was trying to get the crowd going, so he chugged a beer. Turns out Eddie Vedder is not that great at chugging beer because half of that can of Stella went down his chest all over his t-shirt. But Eddie Vedder was there last night supporting the USA men's team. 97.1 The River, Atlanta's Classic Hits, English Nick with Genesis. Oh, well.

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7: 80 degrees right now here in Midtown at the River Studios. We'll see a high of 92 again this afternoon. And there's still a 30% chance of possible isolated thunderstorms later on today.
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0: We've got Atlanta's classic hits for all that traffic. You're a part of 97.1 The River's workforce.

I'll Be There For You, Bon Jovi. I wonder if that one's going to be in the set list tonight. They kick off their 9-date residency for July at Madison Square Garden in New York City this evening. Good luck to John Bon Jovi and the boys. Of course, he's had issues with his voice, his singing voice, the last few years, and hopefully everything's right as rain now for John Bon Jovi. Good luck tonight in New York City. Then they move on to Scotland, Ireland, London in August and September. Nothing for Atlanta. We'll keep you posted. Eagles, they're back in the Digital Bowl out in Sin City. Yeah, Las Vegas is the Sphere. September, November, December, if you fancy a road trip to see the Eagles. Hotel California, 97.1 The River.

0: crew on their way to Tattletales, amongst other places, on their Harley Davidson. It's Girls, Girls, Girls. 97 won the river. Atlanta's classic hits. Of course, Motley Crue. Not sure if they're bringing their Harleys, but they're going to be in town August 12th. The second episode of the River's Rockin' Birthday Bash, because we have Skinner July 23rd. Both those shows, Ameristank Amphitheater, Guns N' Roses, September 19th at Truist Park. Gary Martin Hayes has your free tickets. Of course, all of your River's Rockin' Birthday Bash shows presented by the law offices of Gary Martin Hayes and Associates. 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The album's called Splat, and the band is Deep Purple. Classic stuff on the way from them next.
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1: 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There's Queen, If You Whistle While You Work. 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

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So I'll get you all the information at 1. 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
16: 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Considering Claire isn't in Paris right now, that seemed odd to the bank and to Claire. Two taps later, Claire says nope to the charge and Wells Fargo is on the case. 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
7: Oh, it's getting hot again. 82 degrees. We're going to be into the low 90s for the high this afternoon. And there's a 30% chance of some isolated thunderstorms.
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Tell me two-tone, 867-5309, Jenny. Speaking of numbers, going to be looking for the top three Led Zeppelin songs at noon for the 12 o'clock rock block. It was on this day in rock history, 1980, that Led Zeppelin, they didn't know it at the time, but they were playing their final show with drummer John Bonham. So get me your votes on the songs you want to hear. Yes, some lead for your lunchtime. 971theriver.com or the River app is where you vote. I'll tally them up. Play the top three at noon. Tom Petty and the Heartbreakers, Don't Do Me Like That on the River.

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0: REO Speedwagon, Keep On Loving You, 97.1 The River, Atlanta's classic hits. Of course, there was some not so much love between certain members of REO Speedwagon a few years ago, which led to that kind of split where Kevin Cronin went out by himself with everybody but the bass player, I believe. And they couldn't use the REO Speedwagon name because maybe the bass player owns it. Anyway, I remember our good friends from Atlanta, Yacht Rock Review, they were one of the last bands to open up for what was REO Speedwagon before that split happened. And Yacht Rock Review coming back to Atlanta, Synovus Bank Amphitheater, Chastain Park, August 29th. 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
1: There you go. Stairway to Heaven got your most votes for the 12 o'clock Led Zeppelin Rock Block. Some lead for your lunchtime. All brought to you by the law offices of Gary Martin Hayes and Associates. It was on this day, 1980, that Led Zeppelin played their final show with drummer John Bonham. Of course, he didn't know it at the time. He would pass away in September of the same year. It was in Berlin, West Berlin, and the show was closed out with an epic 17-minute long version of Whole Lotta Love. Of course, once John Bonham died, the remaining members announced that their breakup would happen in December of 1980. Sad, sad stuff. 97.1 The River, the band, is playing the first of 9 shows at Madison Square Garden tonight.

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23: Okay, so we're going to see a high of 92 again this afternoon. Yeah, man, it is hot. You knew that. It's Atlanta in July. A mix of sun and clouds this afternoon with a 30% chance of showers and storms.
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AC/DC with the Money Talks, 97.1 The River, Atlanta's classic hits. You know, when this World Cup gets done, we got one game that's going on right now at the Atlanta Stadium. Then we get a semifinal on the 15th of July. And then we can start calling it Mercedes-Benz Stadium again. 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Here's a band who was just in town a few months back. It's Atlanta's own Black Crowes. She talks to angels.

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1: So, today's day is 7-7-26, but it was on this day, 1977, or 7-7-7-7, that Styx would release their seventh album, The Grand Illusion, would go on to be one of their biggest albums. So here you go, the big song, or one of the big songs from it, it's Come Sail Away. 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
2: There you go, the big song from the big album. Come Sail Away off of the Grand Illusion album, Styx's seventh studio album. 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Speaking of sevens, July 17th, 10 days away, Styx in Chicago bring that Windy Cities tour to Ameris Bank Amphitheater. 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

Joan Jett and the Black Arts, I Love Rock and Roll. If you love the music of Jimmy Buffett, the late, great Jimmy Buffett, his Coral Reefer Band is coming to the Synovus Bank Amphitheater at Chastain Park July 19th. 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Click on where it says Listen to English Nick for your chance to win tickets to Jimmy Buffett's Coral Reefer Band. And get the keyword punched in. It's Fins. F-I-N-S. We're doing it like this because we have some phone line difficulties. This is Sir Elton. Hey!

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8: So we'll see low 90s for the high this afternoon. It's going to be that way all week. Your lows every day in the mid-70s. And there's always going to be that chance of the odd thunderstorm or two in the afternoon.
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Pearl Jam, Yellow Ledbetter. Eddie Vedder at the American Belgium, USA Belgium game last night in Seattle. And the Sun newspaper from England, there's the USA version of it, I think is completely out of touch. They went with a headline, 90s rock icon almost unrecognizable as he chugs a beer during the hydration break at the USA match. We know what Eddie Vedder looks like, the Sun. Oh, man. Foreigner, Rivers Rockin' Birthday Bash, July 23rd is coming up fast. 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

0: 97.1 The River, Atlanta's classic hits. English Nick with Van Halen covering some Roy Orbison. Oh, pretty woman. We had to give away the Coral Reefer tickets through the website earlier, 97.1theriver.com. That's how we're going to do it today, as we have some phone technical difficulties here. So obviously I couldn't take a workforce shout out today, so I'm going back into the archives for this one.
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0: The workforce shout out on the river, brought to you by A1 Garage Door Service. Hello, what's your name? Where are you working?
2: My name is Howard, and I'm working in Banks County inside of a chicken house.
0: Raising chickens is what you're doing.
2: Yes.
0: You know, I grew up on a farm in the UK. Does chicken poop still smell as bad as it ever did?
2: Oh, yes.
0: How many chickens you got there?
2: I've got roughly around 8,000.
0: Oh, that's a lot of poop and a lot of feed to be done, right?
2: Yes.
0: All right, who gets the workforce shout-out apart from the chickens?
2: Okay, well, actually, my workforce shout-out is going to be to Gary Martin Hayes, Violet, and Sean.
0: Did you have to use Gary Martin Hayes after an accident?
2: I have, yes.
0: He's awesome, isn't he?
2: Yes, he is.
0: Thanks for the shout-out. You're officially on the 97.1 The River workforce. Get back to the chooks.
2: Thank you. Appreciate it.
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Oh, man, oh, man, oh, man. There's the police every breath you take. Argentina, they just won. They just won a game that they were down 2-0 to Egypt. This has been one of the best games, especially for me as a neutral fan. And as an England fan, we may play the winner of this game if we beat Norway on Saturday. Yeah, I know some of you are over the World Cup, but I'm so excited by this England team. Commiserations to the USA team last night. Commiserations right now to Egypt, who played a great game. But you can never count out Lionel Messi. You know what I'm saying? 97.1 The River, Atlanta's classic hits, where the rock and roll continues 24-7. It's Ram Jam with Black Betty.

0: Kenny Wayne Shepherd, 97.1 The River, Atlanta's classic hits. Of course, that's Blue on Black. Speaking of black, one of our pets of the week from Fur Kids is a black puppy. Well, 2.5-year-old Daisy Jane. She's a pretty pitty mix, and she's blossomed into the perfect pup. That's our dog of the week from Fur Kids. When it comes to our cat, you say tomato, I say tomato. Tomato, tomato, whatever, however you say it. That's our kitty cat of the week. This juicy little nugget of a boy is just over 3 months old. And like most kittens, tomato can be a little saucy. There you go. 97.1theriver.com is where you find out about our Fur Kids pets of the week. 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Like I said, get all the info on the Fur Kids Pets of the Week. 97.1theriver.com. 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
0: If you are anywhere near downtown, you're going to see a lot of Argentinian fans celebrating this crazy win. Of course, the party's going to continue down there at FIFA Fan Fest, where I would imagine it definitely feels like 92 degrees. That's our high this afternoon. We're at 87 right now. Chance of an isolated thunderstorm, too. 30% chance, maybe, this afternoon.
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0: 97 won the River, Atlanta's classic. It's her Talking Heads, and she was. I just want to say congratulations to Coco Gauff, the American player. She's gone through to the semifinals at Wimbledon. The championship's going on right now. You know, Coco Gauff's dad used to play basketball for Georgia Tech when he was younger. 97 won the River. That's going to do it from me. Katie Kiley's on the way with a whole hour of nonstop rock brought to you by, of course, our friends at Reliable Heating and Air. And then she'll open up that ticket vault at 5:20. John Mellencamp tickets for August 1st. Good luck with Katie this afternoon. I'll see you tomorrow morning at 10.
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Boy, I'm getting fired up about Rivers Rock and Birthday Bash Part 1. Skinnerd, Foreigner, Ameris Bank Amphitheater, July 23rd. Thanks, Gary Martin Hayes and Associates. 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

0: 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It's brought to you by my good friends at Reliable Heating and Air, who I'll bet are super busy right about now into the 90s for this week, last week. 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Now we're just over an hour away from quitting time. So 5 o'clock Rock Block is coming up pretty soon. And also the Ticket Vault's going to open today. 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
2: A stall block in the HOV lane, 7585 South, right before 10th Street. That's exit 250. A few exits down, crash off to the shoulder. 7585 South, I-20, exit 247, and a few closures downtown for the World Cup activities. Marietta Street North and South, right before Spring Street, and MLK Jr. Drive, right before Ted Turner Drive. 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And Andrew Seco with 97 on the River Traffic.
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1: 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Weather.
0: Oh, high in the lower to mid-90s all week long. Isolated thunderstorms, about a 30% chance early in the week. And by the weekend, about a 40% chance. 89 now.
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1: Oh, I've been seeing a lot of documentary stuff. I think Kylie Minogue is one because she dated Michael Hutchence. I feel like there's another one about either just Hutchence or NXS being done, but... Oof, I just, that band fascinates me because I can remember the first time I saw them live and I was like, whoo, I felt the same way about Stone Temple Pilots and, lead singer. Why am I missing his name? I can't believe it. But that's the way I felt about Michael Hutchence. I feel like they are just amazing and certainly gone too soon, but look it up. And if you figure out where it's showing on TV, let me know about that. I know where English Nick's got his tickets. Right here this week, a pair for the Coral Reefer Band, keeping that Buffett spirit alive. They're going to be at Chastain July 18th. That's Synovus Bank Amphitheater there. So be listening middays to Nick between 10 and 3 to win yours.
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3: 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I'm Andrew Seco with 97 on the River Traffic.
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1: Oh, highs are going to be in the 90s all week. Low to mid. Oh, gosh. 30 to 40% chance of rain and showers. It is 89 now.
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And what a difference from Paranoid to Tiny Dancer. We do it all. We're 971 The River.

0: Midnight Oil on 97.1 The River, Atlanta's Classic Hits, where we're about a half an hour away from the River Ticket Vault opening with your John Mellencamp tickets. And we've got our Ozzy Black Sabbath Classic Rock Block coming up in minutes. You have a few more minutes to vote on that. But right now, my favorite thing to do on a Tuesday.
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0: Oh, we have a dog and a cat, so it's the pets of the week. And I posted them both on our Facebook and Instagram. Check them out. Three-month-old Tomato, a little orange tabby baby. What can you say about kittens? Wait till you see the pictures. He is playful, spirited, and a cuddler. So check out Tomato. Now, I really want to take a minute and talk about 2.5-year-old Pretty Pity Mix. Smart, friendly, and happy, they say. And she's on this option where you can foster to adopt. So you can take her home and see how she does with your family, your neighbors. It's Daisy Jane, one of my favorite names, one of my favorite America songs. Flying me back to Memphis, trying to find my Daisy Jane. Do you know the song? Okay, anyway. Let's see, they say she's her foster family is bringing her on all kinds of adventures, soccer games, art fairs, long walks in the neighborhood, and she loves it all. I think this is so cool. So check it out. Daisy Jane's ready for her forever arrangement. Her kids has got her for you. So check them out. If you're not in a place where you can adopt right now, you can always donate. You can also foster or volunteer at the shelter at various pet locations. Fur Kids works with lots of them. You can also shop their thrift stores. They're amazing. And the easiest thing to do is share our post, because somebody out there is looking for Tomato and Daisy Jane, the perfect companions. And I want to give a shout out to the person who writes these bios, like Tomato. They said something like, catch up and check out Tomato. I love her. Her name is Jerry Bernstein. She's a great writer and she's an old friend. She writes the bios on these Fur Kids. So you're giving her a little bit of props here.
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2: Lane open in Sandy Springs from this big crash, but we still have a lot of brake lines taking you back behind the Glenridge Connector. This is 400 northbound Abernathy Road. That's exit 5. Avoid the area and take Roswell Road. That's Highway 9. That'll get you around those brake lines. And we're off to the shoulder with a new crash in Doraville. 285 eastbound, the Interloop at Peachtree Boulevard. 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

That is a great Let Me Out of Here song to start my 5 o'clock rock block. Ozzy, Bark at the Moon. And on this date, 2007, Ozzy became the first artist to be honored on Birmingham's own Hollywood-style Walk of Fame. He told the 1,000 fans that were there on Broad Street that the paving star, the brass one, just like, again, the Hollywood Walk of Fame, meant more to him than any Hollywood accolade. So there you have it. On this date, 2009, here's Crazy Train on the River.

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Catch your next one in the morning with Axel, who's back. And in no less than 5 minutes, you've got your chance with the River Ticket Vault opening for your free John Mellencamp tickets. Ticket Vault coming up next.

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1: All right, I have a disclaimer. 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And your keyword for two tickets to see John Mellencamp on this Greatest Hits tour at Ameris Bank Amphitheater August 1st is Diane. Like Jack and Diane. D-I-A-N-E is your keyword. So go to 971theriver.com. Look for the John Mellencamp contest. Enter the keyword Diane by 6 p.m. for your chance to score a pair of tickets for the big show. And good luck.
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3: Buffalo Road aims at 71. Avoid the area. Take Covington Highway. And a vehicle fire still blocking the right lanes. 85 northbound Lawrenceville-Suwannee Road. 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I'm Andrew Siegel with 97 on the River Traffic.
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32: 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Weather.
1: We've got 90s all week. 30 to 40% chance of showers. Less of a chance early in the week. And right now, 91 degrees.
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97.1 The River, Atlanta's classic hits, and I think it's tonight. It's definitely this week that Bon Jovi is back live. They'll be at Madison Square Garden, and we'll be hearing lots about it. Bon Jovi on The River.

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0: remember back in the day. That came to the Omni. I can't remember who they were on tour with. Probably Motley Crue or something. But anyway, Robin Crosby. Whew, that was a tall drink of water. Very handsome, the blonde. Oh, my goodness. And then he passed away very young, but he was like 6'6". Very tall, too. But fun band, huh? From Out of the Cellar. 97.1 The River, Atlanta's classic hits. Listen, we've got 4 tickets for Aussie Floyd. This band is so fabulous. It's like, well, you don't want to close your eyes, because if you close your eyes, you're thinking you're listening to Pink Floyd, but you got to keep them open because the amazing laser show and the flying kangaroo and all that great stuff is something else. Chastain Park, July 26th, Synovus Bank Amphitheater. And we've got your chance to win 4 tickets to Aussie Floyd. All you have to do is sign up. 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And I hope you win.
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2: Right lane still blocked, getting you through Duluth into Sewanee. Vehicle fire cleanup, 85 northbound, Lawrenceville, Sewanee Road. Exit 111 delays over an hour, taking you behind 316. Avoid the area, take Satellite Boulevard or Buford Highway. Have some trouble in Noonan, 85 northbound, shut down at Poplar Road. Exit 44, you'll use Highway 29 to get around that. You're looking for new trouble, 7585 south, right before 17th Street. 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The American Revolution was decided in South Carolina. SC250. Revolutionary South Carolina, be a part of it. I'm Andrew Seco with 97 on the River Traffic.
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I found my devil horns, my AC/DC devil horns from when they were here last, nearly 10 years ago. Problem is the battery's dead. Figure out what tiny little batteries these are. The big show at the

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26: Highs in the 90s all week long. 30 to 40% chance of showers and 91 now.
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0: Oh, those guitars are outrageous, huh? Georgia Satellites, 97.1 The River, Atlanta's classic hits. You know that we partnered with Fur Kid Animal Shelter and Rescue, the largest cage-free, no-kill shelter in the Southeast U.S. They're right here in our backyard. They just finished the dog shelter. It's insane. It's really cool. And we're going to have a big grand opening of the dog shelter. The river's going to be there. I believe it's August 8th. You know, if you're interested, mark your calendar because everybody's going to be invited and it's going to be quite a day as you get to check out this campus. It's just incredible. The cat shelter, dog shelter, the medical building's opening, gosh, this month, a little bit later on this month. So they've got a lot going on there, including hundreds of animals that need homes. So what we do is feature a dog and cat of the week, our pets of the week. So we have three-month-old Tomato, the orange tabby, who is the just gorgeous little typical kitten. Check out her pic. And then I'm really hoping that we find two-and-a-half-year-old Pit Mix. And she is so pretty, this beautiful black pup, Daisy Jane. And they tell all about her. And what's really cool is they have fosters tell what's going on with them and how well they are in public and with other dogs and with kids. And Daisy Jane's also one where you can foster to adopt. There's an option to do that. So just check it out. Go online or go to our 97.1 The River's Facebook page, and then we have a Fur Kids, a whole thing under Fur Kids there. And adopt or volunteer or donate, whatever you feel like doing, anything will help. And go to furkids.org to find out more.
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2: Your right lane blocked now with a long-standing vehicle fire, 85 northbound Lawrenceville-Suwannee Road, exit 111. You want to stay on Satellite Boulevard or Buford High because those brake lights are no joke, all the way back behind 316. And still seeing blockage in Noonan, 85 northbound blocked off with a crash at Poplar Road. Avoid the area altogether, take Highway 29. 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

0: 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My name is Deborah. 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

September and November, two more runs for the Eagles at the Sphere in Vegas. I know a few people that say the Sphere is absolutely amazing. So if you can make it out there, it'll be a show you won't forget. 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
15: Increasing clouds tonight. The low is 74, so again, not very low at all. Wednesday, partly cloudy with a chance of storms increasing throughout the day and a high of 92 degrees.
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5: 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And all this week, we've been opening up the doors to the River Ticket Vault. That's where we keep some of the best prizes. 7:20 in the morning, 5:20 in the afternoon. That's when the doors are going to open up. Axel and Katie sending you to see John Mellencamp. Yes, Mr. Midwest himself, hidden in Ameris Bank Amphitheater on August 1st. You could be there to hear this one live. Pink Houses.